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Roosevelt, 1700 hour fire danger rating. Valley fire danger rating, 72% is black level high. Foothill fire danger rating, 29% is black level medium. Mountain fire danger rating, 31% is black level medium. And the fire danger rating, 1731.

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26, out of unit assignment, assist to Foothill Fire, TC, in front of 10693 Forkstown Road, between Old Challenge Road and Abernathy Road, 1743.

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Engine 941 will have a 30-minute commitment time. 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
1: Virgo, she's going to 12, she's got truck 1S, and we do have a dump trailer with smoke showing in the backyard of the reported address. And she's going to be stretching the line. Both units committed, continue the response.
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0: Orville, AirTech 210, returning from the fire in NEU, short on fuel, passing over the Bangor area. Appears to be a out of hours control burn in the area of Jandar Road off of Oro Bangor Highway.

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0: Oracle, what should I see?
1: Should I see Oracle?
0: A crew sat knocked down on the fire, can't handle with the units at scene.
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You have 81 Jandar Road between Indian Rock Drive and the dead end, 1933.

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964, smoke check, passerby, see smoke in the area, no fire, Miners Ranch Road, Oro Banger Highway. 12, correction, 2112, break.

Battalion 9B, truck 74, engine 74, Sutter County, engine on order, company 74, B medic, PC, vehicle versus pedestrian, in the area of Highway 99, Sheldon Avenue, first unit at the Sheldon IC on Calcord, standby for response check back, 2113.

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0: Sheldon, I see. Can handle with truck 74, engine 74, continue medic.
1: Sheldon, I see. 21, EC, break. You're responding TC, Highway 99, Sheldon Avenue. With the exception of medics, continue, cancel, return of quarters, Sutter County, engine 5.
2: Sutter County, engine 5.
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0: 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This will be a cooking fire at 5011 Oro Banger Highway. Engine 964 available in response area.
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No further traffic. 2316.

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And did anyone be medical injuries from a previous fall? 2088 Campbell Avenue between Canyon Highlands Drive and Argonaut Avenue, 0141.

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First unit at scene, high IC on RTAC 1, secondary RTAC 2. 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
1: North, 39 degree, 31 decimal, 214. West, 121 degree, 34 decimal, 177.

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Today's fire danger rating: valley moderate, foothills moderate, mountains moderate. End of the morning report 0803 221.

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Cooperville with a 0800 fire danger rating. Valley, fire danger rating 19%, dispatch level low. Foothill, fire danger rating 9%, dispatch level low. Mountain, fire danger rating 15%, dispatch level low. End of the fire danger rating 0836.

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0: 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Oroville, engine 1473, leaving the unit, east highway 162, returning to LNU.
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Stanford Lane at the levee, 1352.

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0: he did not have an address. Says he was on the levee, roughly in the area of Sycamore Lane, off of Stanford.
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0: Units responding or dispatch TC 555, Ordnance Boulevard East, Battalion 2116, Feather IC, on Calcord, 1359.
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0: 33, go ahead.
1: North 39 degrees, 50.656. West 121 degrees, 36.018. Pushing the cold number for PG&E will be 121-931-699. Be available at 10 until arrival, PG&E.
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0: 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Go ahead.
1: Horrible, truck 74, incident public. This is truck 74 en route to 206 Obermeyer Avenue to check a CO alarm.

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0: 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Committed approximately 10 to remove the hazard.
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First unit at scene, Garden IC on Aura Tac 1, sector Aura Tac 2, stand by for response, cut back 1522.

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0: 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Just 116K in Melbourne response area.
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Station 72, engine 2185, return to quarters, 1643.

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